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talking.

This is Sarah Aronson, and I get to sit down with one of my favorite bands, Junior, for a live session in Studio B. Tune in Saturday night at 7 o'clock.

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2: So, how about a little rain this weekend? Or, I raise you, a lot of rain. Good morning, Montana. Thank you for being with us today. I'm Austin Amestoy. Most of the listening area is under a hydrologic outlook this weekend. That's because we expect storms moving through to dump inches of rain in some locations. Maybe as much as 3 inches in some parts of the Continental Divide. Wow. Skies will be cloudy for the most part, and temperatures will fall through the weekend, topping out in the 50s and low 60s.

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2: We're starting the cool down today, Montana. Starting it, still not going to be cool today. It's Friday, May 29th. Good morning. I'm Austin Amestoy. We could also see thunderstorms once again across the listening area this afternoon and evening, with the primary threats being lightning and some potentially strong winds. Don't have any specific warnings to share yet, but you may want to keep an eye out today if you're going to be spending some time outdoors. West of the Divide, partly cloudy skies today with a chance of showers and thunderstorms. Missoula, Kalispell, Whitefish, and Butte with a high of 80 degrees today. Hamilton and Eureka, 78. Polson, Libby, and Thompson Falls, 83 degrees. Deer Lodge, 76. And Phillipsburg, 71. Central Montana, partly cloudy with a slight chance of showers and thunderstorms in the afternoon. Great Falls and Helena with a high of 87 degrees, White Sulphur Springs 83 and Browning 77, and Southwest Montana, partly cloudy with a slight chance of showers and thunderstorms come afternoon, Bozeman with a high of 84 degrees, Dillon 80.

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1: Farmers, landscapers, and the hospitality industry have long complained the U.S. government doesn't issue enough guest worker visas to meet seasonal labor needs.
2: We've tried hiring temp workers, local workers. We have had very little success. Local workers don't want these jobs.
1: I'm Scott Detrow. How worker shortages have upended Louisiana's crawfish industry on the next All Things Considered from NPR News.
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1: Guys, we gotta keep this together.
0: Oh, man.
1: Where are we? Hey, guys. Big finish. Okay.
0: Yeah, yeah.
1: Almost a couple of mistakes, but hey,
2: that was pretty fun, though. We did pretty well, actually. Yeah. So next time, I think we'll do.